understand. I live the way I want to live. I make decisions day and night. Show me signs and good examples. Sometimes you have to look and listen. You can hear a lot from me. Little knowledge is dangerous.

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High five. Those are two very important things to have in this dirt. Feel a little uncertain, aren't you? Yeah. You know what you need? You need a test drive. That's what you need. You need a test drive. I mean, it's one thing to hear it from Buck's mouth. It's another thing to hear it from the DK421. So let me just pop in this A-track. You just give a listen and tell what you think, okay?

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You know what that means? That means this is the highest quality fidelity. High five. Those are two very important things to have in this dirt. Still a little uncertain, aren't you? Yeah. You know what you need? You need a test drive. That's what you need. You need a test drive. I mean, it's one thing to hear it from Buck's mouth. It's another thing to hear it from the TK421. So let me just pop it.

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Back then it was different. We had no money. 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

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There's someone over there smoking a crack. This isn't the extension anymore. It's just a

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The 9000 series is the most reliable computer ever made. No 9000 computer has ever made a mistake or destroyed.

this way, Mr. Raymer. The 9000 series is the most reliable computer ever made. No 9000 computer has

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But be aware of the future knowledge, because only then you can call yourself a true.

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0: Lo que se va es la música de Halin haciendo Electrocution. Ahora viene Four Plum haciendo Eclipse.
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believed that the last years of the 19th century, that human affairs were being watched from the timeless worlds of space. No one could have dreamed we were being scrutinized as someone with a microscope studies creatures that swarm, multiply, and drop water. Few men even considered the possibility of life on other planets. And yet, across the gulf of space, minds immeasurably superior to ours regarded this Earth with envious eyes. And slowly,

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When the few will remain, we'll battle to the last. No one has ever known the world.

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You must learn to conceal your special gift and harness your power. 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

0: 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Twice the rest. I don't really know if I need twice the rest. 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I don't really know if I need twice the rest. I don't really know if I need all that bass.
1: Oh, I think you need all that bass.

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That means this is the highest quality fidelity. High five. Those two very important things to have, Mr. Still a little uncertain, aren't you? Yeah. You know what you need? You need a test drive. That's what you need. You need a test drive. I mean, it's one thing to hear it from Buck's mouth. It's another thing to hear it from the TK-421. So let me just pop it in there.

0: 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Call 911.
1: Is this the Payne residence?
0: Yes, someone's broken into my house. They're still here. You have to...
1: Good.

You're woken up depressed. Too many times you put your life to the test. Too many times you've taken this trip. Too many times you have slipped.